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2: 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Or as a Frontier newspaper reporter, there's nothing to be learned from the second kick of a mule. Maybe he got his insights from being a riverboat captain. Never argue with a fool. Onlookers may not be able to tell the difference. Wherever he went, Mark Twain found humor all around. 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
11: Five.

Miss Walker. Thank you for wanting a verse from me. Apologies for the wait, sometimes it's hard to get the distractions up off you. For enough time to jot your thoughts, but fuck it, this morning I got to. I'm thinking about you. I heard you just had you another little baby. Congratulations, I hope you got through it with no complications. I find it amazing.

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Do you clear your mind? Must be a lot going on. I hear it in all of your songs. Been doing you wrong. Family been doing you wrong. On days you feeling like you on your own, I wrote this for you to put on. Thank you for sharing your light, your voice, and writing the beautiful poems. Session 32, bring me to tears. Be getting choked up when I hear it. Seem like I keep crying off so much since a nigga had these kids. And I don't know what it is that made me so sensitive. More than I already was. But never mind that, I'm back. I'm sending you this little audio hug. And hopes that you smile, forgetting the stress that piles from all the above. The more that we hurt, the harder we love. As soon as it's gone, we gotta re-up. It's just like a drug. If people knew half of the pressure, they know that it's hard to be her. I'm sending you scissor and Ari, my love. Y'all holding us down, y'all holding the crowns. You ever need something from

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2: That's Wardell Brown, known to you as Big Pokey Bear, and this Bailey Baby Blues week on Blues Time in the City, Big Pokey is talking. The late great O.B. 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
0: Hey, turn. Turn music up. Yeah. Goes around, comes around. What goes like goes a cycle. Everything that comes around goes around. Goes down, get you some eye.
1: Life goes a cycle. What comes around goes around. So far it goes down. Get you some icicles. Order mommy for all of y'all. Wristwatch got a Russian face like an oligarch. 12 o'clock, boy, silly nice. Willie in traffic, I'm feeling nice. ET on the handles. Handlebars like a Xanax. Sham guard with the N1 moves. Throw that around your neck. Right quick, broke boys get fixed. Right quick, nice Sylvester with these bike flips. That's a full cab in the backflip. Sidebar.

brand new brakes. Why name it Slater? Ask my date.

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Yeah. 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What goes like goes a cycle. Everything that comes around goes around. Goes down. Get you some eye. Life goes a cycle. What comes around goes around. So for it goes down. Get you some icicles. All the mommy for all of y'all. Wristwatch got a Russian face like an oligarch. 12 o'clock, boy, silly nice. Willie in traffic, I'm Philly nice. ET on the handles. Handlebars like a Xanax. Sham guard with the N1 moves. Throw that around your neck. Right quick, broke boys get fixed. Right quick, nice Sylvester with these bike flips. That's a full cab in the back flip. Side.

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I fishtail downhill, yeah. I rose my rate, brand new brakes. 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
3: 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It was a beautiful day. 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

0: Before my premiere on the silver screen, before my debut on Broadway, before this diva did a duet with Pavarotti and sang the national anthem solo at the Super Bowl, before I stepped out of my comfort zone and into the role of Spider-Woman, before the right stuff made me a cover girl in all the right magazines, and before I saved the best for last, you heard me, Vanessa Williams, on the radio.
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I drive a little red Volkswagen. I like to go horseback riding. I like all kind of sweets, cupcakes, crepes, and things like that. This is why I can't help from noticing you. Just a jazzy, jazzy old babe. Come on, can I have this dance? Something as groovy as this, we got to dance. Lord have mercy. Am I holding you too tight? I'm sorry, excuse me. I ain't gonna get too close. When are you gonna tell me your name? Please tell me your name. I'm just gonna have to grab you and hold you a little closer, 'cause I just got to.

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Perhaps we go in town, have a little bite to eat, and then maybe go and take in a little movie. And afterwards, I'll just drop you at the doorstep and give you a little kiss. Oh, I just, there's so many things that we could do if you just tell me your name. I'm not even married.

0: picked up the saxophone when I was 11 years old, and after that, I never looked back. I've had the opportunity to make music with some of the greats, and even perform for the legendary B.B. King. Right now, I'm composing the soundtrack for the music of my life. And of all the stages that I've ever performed on, this one, on the Hill, hits closest to home. I'm prepared to perform in any area of my professional career because, fam, you taught me.
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4: That's Wardell Brown, known to you as Big Pokey Bear, and this Bailey Baby Blues week on Blues Time in the City. 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

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Nobody. Nobody. Nobody. Nobody. Nobody.

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1: AP News, I'm Marcela Sanchez. President Trump says his administration is investigating whether the Air Dubai pilot who tried to crash an Israel-bound plane is linked to Iran. AP Washington correspondent Sagar Magani reports.
2: Asked if he's been briefed on any links, the president says his administration's working on it.
3: I would say the answer based on what I'm hearing is yes.
2: And would the U.S. retaliate if Iran was behind the attack?
3: Oh, they'll be hit very hard. Don't worry. Just ask him.
2: Investigators are looking into why the co-pilot stabbed the plane's Indian captain, who opened the cockpit's door as the jet plummeted, letting others land it in Saudi Arabia.
4: Captain Smithney.
2: Indian Prime Minister Narendra Modi says the entire world is proud of the captain. Sagar Magani, Washington.
1: In Tennessee, attorneys for Krista Pike say she's still alive but in critical condition a day after she survived a double dose of the drug the state uses to execute prisoners. This prompted Tennessee's Governor Billie to halt all executions for the remainder of the year and order an independent review.
5: We don't have a sense of her prognosis or much update on her health at the moment.
1: Her attorney Randy Spivey spoke during a news conference.
5: But we do know that she is alive right now and receiving life-saving medical care.
1: Audio courtesy, U.S. campaign to end the death penalty. Pike, who's now 50, was sentenced to death for a 1995 murder. Asian shares were mixed ahead of a U.S. monthly jobs report that'll be released later in the day. Oil prices declined, even as the U.S. sent another aircraft carrier and more troops to the Middle East. This is AP News. A defense motion was denied in the Lindsey Clancy case in Massachusetts. The AP's Ed Donahue tells us more.
6: The judge in Massachusetts in the Lindsey Clancy murder case refused to declare her not guilty. Clancy's first trial for the killing of her three children ended with the jury split, a mistrial. Her attorney, Kevin Reddington, suggested the entire case was based on speculation.
7: There's no evidence that she admitted that she did this.
6: Prosecutor Shannon Buckingham says there's plenty of evidence.
8: That there isn't enough evidence to prove that she did it, I would suggest is a laughable argument.
6: Judge William Sullivan wrote, there was evidence introduced, both physical and circumstantial, that would permit a rational trier of fact to find beyond a reasonable doubt the elements of the charge of murder. Prosecutors have yet to decide whether to bring the case against Clancy to trial for a second time. I'm Ed Donahue.
1: More stories at apnews.com. I'm Marcela Sanchez, AP News.

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See you at the bar, you was hardly talking. That's when I knew that your heart was scarring. Friends to lovers need a part to star in. 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

0: Got a in my dental, blowing hemp in a rental. 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
2: 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Yeah, Metro. 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

I gave my best, it wasn't enough. You get upset, we argue too much. We made a mess of what used to be love. So why do I care?

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1: AP News, I'm Marcela Sanchez. President Trump says his administration is investigating whether the Air Dubai pilot who tried to crash an Israel-bound plane is linked to Iran, AP Washington correspondent Sagar Magani reports.
2: Asked if he's been briefed on any links, the president says his administration's working on it.
3: I would say the answer based on what I'm hearing is yes.
2: And would the U.S. retaliate if Iran was behind the attack?
3: Oh, they'll be hit very hard. Don't worry. Just ask him.
2: Investigators are looking into why the co-pilot stabbed the plane's Indian captain, who opened the cockpit's door as the jet plummeted, letting others land it in Saudi Arabia.
4: Captain Smithney.
2: Indian Prime Minister Narendra Modi says the entire world is proud of the captain. Sagar Magani, Washington.
1: In Tennessee, attorneys for Krista Pike say she's still alive but in critical condition a day after she survived a double dose of the drug the state uses to execute prisoners. This prompted Tennessee's Governor Billy to halt all executions for the remainder of the year and order an independent review.
5: We don't have a sense of her prognosis or much update on her health at the moment.
1: Her attorney Randy Spivey spoke during a news conference.
5: But we do know that she is alive right now and receiving life-saving medical care.
1: Audio courtesy, U.S. campaign to end the death penalty. Pike, who's now 50, was sentenced to death for a 1995 murder. Asian shares were mixed ahead of a U.S. monthly jobs report that'll be released later in the day. Oil prices declined, even as the U.S. sent another aircraft carrier and more troops to the Middle East. This is AP News. A defense motion was denied in the Lindsey Clancy case in Massachusetts. The AP's Ed Donahue tells us more.
6: The judge in Massachusetts in the Lindsey Clancy murder case refused to declare her not guilty. Clancy's first trial for the killing of her three children ended with the jury split, a mistrial. Her attorney, Kevin Reddington, suggested the entire case was based on speculation.
7: There's no evidence that she admitted that she did this.
6: Prosecutor Shannon Buckingham says there's plenty of evidence.
8: That there isn't enough evidence to prove that she did it, I would suggest is a laughable argument.
6: Judge William Sullivan wrote, there was evidence introduced, both physical and circumstantial, that would permit a rational trier of fact to find beyond a reasonable doubt the elements of the charge of murder. Prosecutors have yet to decide whether to bring the case against Clancy to trial for a second time. I'm Ed Donahue.
1: 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I'm Marcela Sanchez, AP News.
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1: AP News, I'm Marcela Sanchez. New York's Governor Kathy Hochul and Attorney General Letitia James will give an update later this morning about the investigation into a woman's allegations that she was gang raped at a Cornell University fraternity house. Hochul says she's appointed the Attorney General's office as the special prosecutor to oversee the investigation, saying she had lost faith in the local district attorney's ability to handle the case. The investigation had initially been closed without charges in 2024. Krista Pike is in critical condition a day after she survived two doses of a lethal injection drug in Tennessee. The AP's Ed Donahue has more.
2: Krista is alive right now. We don't have a sense of her prognosis or much update on her health.
3: Her attorney, Randy Spivey, says Pike feared there would be complications with the lethal injection because of a lifelong blood disorder that made it tough to get needles into her veins.
2: The execution team attempted to establish an IV line for an hour. I counted at least seven needles used in her left arm alone, one of which appeared to be bent when it was pulled from her arm.
3: Tennessee Governor Bill Lee indefinitely postponed Pike's execution and ordered a review.
4: It's a tragedy, and it's deeply disturbing to me that that has happened in this state. The people deserve better.
3: Pike's lawyers say it amounts to torture. They want the death sentence commuted. I'm Ed Donahue.
1: A judge in Washington, D.C. has agreed to permanently dismiss the criminal case against former Olympian David Hearn, who was charged with vandalizing the Lincoln Memorial Reflecting Pool. World shares are mixed today. More stories at apnews.com. This is AP News. A hedge fund CEO is making a record donation to expand higher education in Miami.
5: Billionaire Ken Griffin is donating $3 billion to Carnegie Mellon University, a private research university based in Pittsburgh. It's believed to be the largest single gift ever to a U.S. university. The bulk of the funds will go to construct a new 35-acre campus in Miami's Wynwood neighborhood. Rather than academic majors, it will focus on what the university describes as grand challenge areas, such as human health, climate resilience, and industrial transformation. Some of the rest of the funds will go to the Pennsylvania University's priorities and their School of Computer Science, which will be renamed after Griffin. The founder of the Citadel investment firm grew up in Boca Raton and has waterfront compounds in Palm Beach and Coconut Grove. He says the opportunity to bring Carnegie Mellon to Miami places the city at the heart of humanistic and scientific advancement. I'm Jennifer King.
1: And I'm Marcela Sanchez, AP News.
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1: I'm so glad to be back.
2: It's good to have you back.
1: I can't believe I'm with the whining.
2: You know what? Somebody that's with all of us. You know, he that hath friends must
3: first show himself friendly.
1: All right. Well, I know by being in this place that there's a whole lot of people that wants to know who this friend is. Why don't you tell them about it, Mark?
2: Well, there's a friend that sticks closer than any brother. I got a lot of brothers, right?
1: Yeah.
2: You know who that friend is.

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1: Some people bring joy wherever they go, some whenever they go.
0: Or as a Frontier newspaper reporter.
1: There's nothing to be learned from the second kick of a mule.
0: Maybe he got his insights from being a riverboat captain.
1: Never argue with a fool. Onlookers may not be able to tell the difference.
0: Wherever he went, Mark Twain found humor all around. Humor. 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
1: AP Sports, I'm Mike Hempen. The Braves are moving on after hitting three home runs and beating the Phillies 6-2 in Game 3 of their wild card series. Michael Harris hit a three-run homer in the first inning against Phillies starter Aaron Nola.
2: He got behind in the count, couldn't really find his own, so just find one pitch to put my best swing on.
1: The Browns beat the Steelers 27-24 on a 56-yard field goal with 10 seconds left. College football, North Texas outscored Tulsa 45-44. New Mexico State beat Western Kentucky 34-13. Asia Wilson scored 36 points. The defending champion Aces beat the Fever 94-83 in the deciding Game 3 of their first-round series. Igor Shesterkin of the Rangers became just the 18th goalie in league history to score a goal. I'm Mike Hempen, AP Sports.
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0: Picked up the saxophone when I was 11 years old, and after that, I never looked back. I've had the opportunity to make music with some of the greats, and even perform for the legendary B.B. King. Right now, I'm composing the soundtrack for the music of my life. And of all the stages that I've ever performed on, this one, on the Hill, hits closest to home. I'm prepared to perform in any area of my professional career, because fam, you taught me.
1: She didn't just visit the sick and poor. 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
1: AP News, I'm Marcela Sanchez. The September jobs report is expected to show solid gains, AP correspondent Ben Thomas reports.
2: The official numbers show the U.S. job markets proved sturdy in the face of one shock after another. President Trump's trade wars, persistent inflation, high interest rates, and a conflict with Iran that sent gasoline prices rocketing higher. Forecasters expect this morning's Labor Department report to again be solid, with employers adding about 90,000 jobs last month and unemployment remaining at a low 4.1%. Layoffs have been rare, with jobless claims averaging a historically low 200,000 per week. But employers aren't hiring much either, and wage gains have been meager. Ben Thomas, Washington.
1: New York's governor has appointed a special prosecutor to oversee the investigation into a woman's allegations that she was gang-raped at a Cornell University fraternity house. AP correspondent Donna Warder has more.
3: New York Governor Kathy Hochul has appointed the Office of Attorney General Letitia James as the special prosecutor to oversee the investigation into a woman's allegations that she was raped at the Chi Phi fraternity house at Cornell University in 2024. The woman, identified as Jane Doe, filed a lawsuit last month after the investigation initially was closed in 2024 without charges. Cornell sophomore Jane Wong says a year ago her case was treated the same way as Jane Doe's case.
4: Having no transparency, no accountability was so discouraging to see. And it showcases how, you know, if it didn't change 2 years ago and it didn't change last year, like this is the time where, you know, survivors need to be able to speak up.
3: I'm Donna Warder.
1: Global stocks are mixed and oil prices declined. More stories at apnews.com. This is AP News. The AP's Lisa Dwyer reports on the arrest of a rapper that helped put Miami on the musical map in the early 2000s.
5: Nine-time Grammy nominee, rapper Rick Ross, was arrested in Miami Beach and charged with battery related to a domestic violence accusation. Online court records show Ross, whose legal name is William Roberts II, faces a felony charge of battery by strangulation, as well as a misdemeanor battery charge. An attorney for Ross says Ross is being wrongfully accused by an ex-girlfriend whose true motivations are unclear, and says that the 50-year-old rapper has pleaded not guilty. His arraignment is scheduled for October 22nd. I'm Lisa Dwyer.
1: 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I'm Marcela Sanchez, AP News.
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1: 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Today my bank made a big mistake, but I forgave them. My server spilled water on me, but I forgave him. My toddler drew lipstick on the wall. Was I ever mad? It got me thinking, I can forgive my bank and my server, but I'm upset with my own kid? I mean, what's most important here? So, tonight, the two of us are doing lipstick art. On paper. Forgiveness is in you.
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12: 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All of you that love the Lord, all of you don't mind praising and magnifying the name of the Lord. 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
2: AP News, I'm Marcela Sanchez. New York's Governor Kathy Hochul and Attorney General Letitia James are set to give an update later this morning about the investigation into a woman's allegations that she was gang-raped at a Cornell University fraternity house. Hochul has appointed the Attorney General's office to oversee the investigation, saying she had lost faith in the local district attorney's ability to handle the case. The investigation had been closed without charges in 2024. Last month, the woman filed a lawsuit. A U.S. official says a third aircraft carrier and about 9,000 troops are heading to the Middle East as President Trump weighs new strikes on Iran. Yesterday, Trump told reporters Iran may be linked to the Fly Dubai co-pilot who tried to crash an Israel-bound plane this week, and says his administration is investigating. Trump added that if the link to Iran is established, the U.S. would retaliate.
3: Oh, they'll be hit very hard. Don't worry. You just ask them.
2: New ICE guidance bans high-speed car chases and sets tighter rules for traffic stops. The AP's Lisa Dwyer reports.
4: Immigration and Customs Enforcement officers have been ordered to not engage in high-speed car chases and to conduct vehicle stops only after completing specific training. The ICE memo states that officers are not authorized to chase vehicles that fail to pull over. Instead, the officers should take down the vehicle's information for further investigation. The guidance follows more than a dozen encounters since last year in which ICE agents fired their guns, resulting in fatalities and injuries. I'm Lisa Dwyer.
2: U.S. futures are climbing as oil prices eased. Investors are awaiting the U.S. monthly jobs report that's due later in the day. More stories at apnews.com. This is AP News.
5: AP Sports, I'm Mike Hempen. The Braves are moving on after hitting three home runs and beating the Phillies 6-2 in Game 3 of their wild card series. Michael Harris hit a three-run homer in the first inning against Phillies starter Aaron Nola.
6: He got behind in the count, couldn't really find the zone, so just find one pitch to put my best swing on.
5: The Browns beat the Steelers 27-24 on a 56-yard field goal with 10 seconds left. College football, North Texas outscored Tulsa 45-44. New Mexico State beat Western Kentucky 34-13. Asia Wilson scored 36 points. The defending champion Aces beat the Fever 94-83 in the deciding Game 3 of their first-round series. Igor Shesterkin of the Rangers became just the 18th goalie in league history to score a goal. I'm Mike Hempen, AP Sports.
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0: 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Hallelujah. 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
1: AP News, I'm Marcela Sanchez. New York Governor Kathy Hochul says she's appointed the Office of Attorney General Letitia James as the special prosecutor to oversee the investigation into a woman's allegations that she was gang-raped at a Cornell University fraternity house.
2: That's why I believe this case demands a special prosecutor who will provide a fresh and thorough review of all the facts, including the information that has recently come to light.
1: She and James are giving updates about the case. Hochul also says the case has exposed another problem she wants to address, a gap in state law.
2: If someone is too intoxicated to consent, it should not matter whether they chose to use drugs or alcohol. Voluntary intoxication is not a license for sexual assault or gang rape, period.
1: The investigation initially was closed without charges in 2024. Last month, the woman filed a lawsuit. American employers added far fewer jobs last month than expected. The AP Sagar Magani reports today's jobs report is the last one before the midterm elections.
3: American employers added just 29,000 jobs in September, about a third of what analysts predicted, and more than 100,000 fewer than in August. The unemployment rate rose to 4.2%. Layoffs remain low, but job seekers are struggling to find work. As the midterms approach, President Trump's been trying to tout a strong economy on his watch.
4: We're doing great, but I can't get the word out.
3: An AP NORC Center for Public Affairs research poll finds only about a quarter of American adults approve of his overall economic handling, and consumer confidence this month hit the lowest level in more than a decade. Sagar Magani, Washington.
1: U.S. stocks are rising near their record. This is AP News. Mobile laboratories are offering hope in Congo's devastating Ebola outbreak as the death toll nationwide rises. The AP's Charles de Ledesma has more.
5: Inside a mobile laboratory in Butembo, an Ebola hotspot in eastern Congo, the hum of fans nearly drown out team manager Michel Magimba's voice. The technicians from Congo's National Institute of Biomedical Research. He's working tediously through a glove box to prepare blood samples for Ebola testing. The lab's been operating for 2 weeks, a welcome relief to staff at the nearby Ebola treatment center. Lab team leader Andrew Nsua Oteba says it used to take 22 hours for a test result. Now it's a maximum of 24 hours.
6: It improves on the outcomes, and that will mean reducing the case fatality rate.
5: I'm Charles de Ledesma.
1: And I'm Marcela Sanchez, AP News.
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8: Welcome to Catch the Flow. I'm your host, Marcus Johnson. And for the next 2 hours, we're going on a lifestyle journey in music where we feature jazz, both straight and smooth, Brazilian flow. We have old school, new school. Then we get into a bunch of the best of lo-fi, chill hop, and jazz hop at the last set. We have the flow expression of the week and the flow quote. And man, that is how we flow. Now, how can we have all that in one show? It's because it's F-L-O with no W, and that means for the love. It's for the love of life, for the love of music, and for the love of making our days flow just a little bit better. We're going to get this one started with one of the gentle giants, man. He's no longer with us, but I still play his music every week. Thanks to E for putting this in the set list. It's Wayman Tisdale. This is Can't Hide Love, and it is how he gets his flow on.

That's Dami and JB back with two shrimps, Mesa, and yours truly with Master of My Heart, Eric Valentine with Mr. Z, PJ Morton featuring Yebba, and How Deep Is Your Love? We started off the set in the show with Wayman Tisdale and Can't Hide Love. We're going to keep it flowing. It's Moonchild with Don't Wake Me. You're listening to Catch the Flow, and I'm your host, Marcus Johnson.

0: Aha, Group Collective right there with Fly, We the People. Before that, Moonchild, Don't Wake Me. And that is the last little bit. That's the short set of Catch the Flow. I'm your host, Marcus Johnson. The second set with some brand new heavies is on the other side of this.
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4: It's the second set of Catch the Flow, and as promised, here's a little bit of brand new heavies. Is What Do You Take Me For? And I tell you, they've had a bunch of different lead singers. They had Josh Stone for a little bit, and Dia Davenport for a little bit. They even had Saida Garrett, I think, for a little bit. And I think India is back on the tours, and I had the chance to tour with them when I was on the Capitol Jazz Fest and Capitol Jazz Cruise. I remember we partied all night long. I felt like I was back in college in Dockyard in Bermuda. It was an amazing night. And thank you for that. Brand new heavies. Here is What Do You Take Me For? You're listening to Catch the Flow, and I'm your host, Marcus Johnson.

That's Michelle Indigocello with Joel Ross and Vuma. Before that, Blues Tab and S Fidelity with Tony Sindo. Brand new heavy started off the set with What Do You Take Me For? Let's keep it flowing. It's Arun Shenoy, Matt Shell, Cord Martin, and Sam Aljavo with Fresh Air. 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

0: love. Lake Street Dive. Oh my God, that voice right there. She is amazing. Don't make me hold your hand. You might want to hold my hand, but I'll leave that one there. Anthony Chukwu Caldwell with Ducci's Dirty Funk. That dude is talented. I've seen him play everything. Actually, he plays with me around the DC metro area and other parts of the country. And man, he can play the drums. He can play the bass, which is his main instrument for his record. And then, I mean, he can play keys. He can sing. I saw him leave my set playing drums, go to another gig and play guitar. That is making the money. I love it. Norv before that with Overtime. Phil Doc Martin with Pocket Love and Arun Shenoy Matt Shell. Cord Martin and Sam Ayavo with Fresh Air started off the set. The third set with something from yours truly is on the other side of this break. It is Catch the Flow. And I'm your host, Marcus Johnson.
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4: 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You hear that?
0: Uh-oh, y'all. It's the fourth set of Catch the Flow. You know what it is. 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So we're going to get right into it. It's a little bit of Nightmares on Wax. This is the sweetest. Roll your windows down a little bit while you can on the East Coast over here before the fog gets too cool. Put your sunroof back, your seat back a little bit, grab the steering wheel, and let's flow. It's Catch the Flow. I'm your host, Marcus Johnson, and it's the Lounge Set.

That's yours truly, Eric Fredrickson, Jawan, Machelle, and Masa Takumi with Fortunette from Flow Chill 3, Lo-Fi Jazz. Before that, Task with Green Stamps. Reconnected with this brother here, Dead Beat with Elevator Music, Loopy Fiasco with Daydreaming, and Nightmares on Wax with The Sweetest started off the lounge set. We're going to keep it flowing. Here's DJ

0: That's Pete Rock with Walk On By, ending our show with some more Pete Rock. And before that, Bad Bad Not Good, The World Is Yours, Flo Filz, Blue Orchard. And before that, DJ Spinner with Duke. And that is going to wrap our show. I can't believe it. It's 479. We're almost up 480. Next week we'll be on that. And we end our show with a flow expression or a flow quote of the week and kind of a story. This past weekend, some of you all know I'm actually a professor. I teach intro to entertainment law and business development at Howard University. And I was asked to moderate a panel with Jimmy Jam and Terry Lewis. Mari Keiko Gonzalez. We had Peter Afterman and Shay Mayfield, and it was a panel that went over the new movie that was directed by her, called The Makings of Curtis Mayfield, which is a documentary that's about to come out. They've been screening it around the country. They went to the National Museum of African American History, and you know, being the and I know everybody on the HBCUs are going to say something here, but being the number one university HBCU in the country, they definitely came to Howard University, right? And I just say that tongue in cheek. They're all great. But one of the things that I learned about Curtis Mayfield is how he started his record label in the 70s, how he broke away from the Impressions, and it wasn't contentious. It was just the fact that he thought that there were other things that he needed to do, and he persevered and did them. The idea that he did a soundtrack that outsold the movie, made more money than the movie when you talk about Superfly. And you basically knew the characters before you walked in to the movie if you saw Superfly and heard the soundtrack, which actually came out before the movie. And then, you know, there were all these luminaries. There was Dr. Dre came through. Maxwell is in it. John Legend is in it. I think it's Mai is in it. The guitar player for... Oh my God, Rage Against the Machine, the brother that's there, and I don't know his name right now, so I apologize for that, was there, and talked about the importance of Curtis Mayfield in what he did for music and setting a soundtrack that didn't even need vocals. And the thing I got out of it when asking, you know, questions about the estate, and Shay is actually the senior manager of the Curtis Mayfield estate. He said the one thing his father told him was, don't sell my music. How about that? Right? It's like, don't sell my music. This is my asset class. This is what will pay for the things going forward. You can use it and do other things going forward. And then Peter Afterman talked about how he fought to make sure that South Carolina didn't sell the James Brown estate for only $90 million. You think about streaming and these deals that people are getting now, it's much more than that. And we talked about the importance of intellectual property, which I try to hit my students over the head with, literally, you know, with an intellectual hammer each week. Intellectual property, the idea that everything but the hair on your head and the skin, you know, on your body that you engage with every day is protected by something. Somebody owns the rights to that. The computer, the mouse, the microphone, your car, the steering wheel, the windshield wipers, the radio dial, the electronics behind it, autonomous driving, electricity, you know, electric vehicles, the electric pump, the gas station pump, you know, all these things, your phone, ways to get you where you need to go, the fact that there are airwaves, that the, you know, the frequencies that the signal goes over so you can talk to somebody, another tower, wind, like all that stuff is all powered by intellectual property. And if you didn't know that, welcome to the flow and what we do here. This is where you can now use things like AI. You can use research, even if you don't like AI and you want to just do Google, to find out about the things and the ideas that you have and how you can protect them, so that you can exploit them and not be exploited. That's my mission out here, to show in so many different ways that there is a new model And it's your model. You have to work hard. I don't know anybody that's getting a beach body without going into the gym. So figuratively, to live out your dream and your purpose, you're going to have to go into the mental gym. You're going to feel uncomfortable. I feel stupid every day. I just got off my walk asking AI to explain something to me as if I was a third grader. Then I went to seventh grade. Then I went to 12th grade. And then I was like, you mean this? And it was like, exactly. Like, if I can do that with the degrees that I have and being the professor in the room, look, anybody can do it, man. We're all human. But you need to know what dictates and what regulates all those things around you. Man, and when you do that, you will get your flow on and popping, y'all. If you want to find out more information on what I'm doing and where I'm going to be, you can do so at MarcusJohnson360.com or on social media at MarcusJohnson360. I love you. I love you. I love you. And always do your flow. This is Catch the Flow. I'm your host, Marcus Johnson. And on behalf of myself and Eric Fredrickson, our producer here, we'll catch you next time. Peace.
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3: There's Wardell Brown, known to you as Big Pokey Bear, and this Bailey Baby Blues week on Blues Time in the City. Big Pokey is talking. The late, great O.B. Wright is performing one of his past performances live. Of course, we'll play some King George and the best in old school blues and new school Southern soul. 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
0: It's the third set of Catch the Flow, and as I promised, it's something from yours truly. It's always, you know, interesting because during the week I'm like, oh my God, I'm going to play this song or I'm going to play that song in the middle of a set. Because, you know, you go back and listen to old music or somebody plays something and they're like, yo, Marcus, remember that? That was, you know, that was awesome. And things like Sandy Point. And I'm going to do something, one of my hip-hop tracks, because we've been doing a lot of hip-hop stuff live. And this is a remake of Talib Kweli's Just to Get By. It's off of the Just Doing What I Do CD. And, man, this is kind of a vibe. This is how we, like, there's this video going around with me at a spot in D.C. playing Electric Relaxation from Tribe Called Quest. That is the vibe. Drums, bass, keys, and your neck going back and forth. But this is Just to Get By from yours truly. I'm Marcus Johnson, and this is how I get my flow on.

Rotate Ahead People, No Sleep Till MTL. Yes, 320 with Let Me Grow. Jonathan Barber and Vision Ahead with Can't Call It. And yours truly, Marcus Johnson, with Just to Get By. Mike Burton on saxophone with that one. How about that? So we were having some fun. Definitely were. And Tom Misch and Yusuf Dias are about to take us on our next flow with the tune entitled Festivals. How they get their flow on. Enjoy.

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1: AP News, I'm Ed Donahue. New York Governor Kathy Hochul is appointing the state's Attorney General, Letitia James, as a special prosecutor to investigate a woman's allegation she was gang raped by members of a Cornell University fraternity.
2: This woman, this young woman, had already endured something that is utterly unspeakable. And then at every turn, she was failed by people and institutions with an obligation to protect her.
1: The investigation initially was closed without charges in 2024. Last month, the woman filed a lawsuit, and the local DA in upstate New York reopened the investigation. G7 nations say they have agreed to release 100 million barrels of oil. The AP's Sagar Magani reports it includes substantial amounts of diesel, which has hit record high prices in the U.S.
3: It's a boost for President Trump, who says the diesel release will happen immediately. He and Republicans are under growing pressure to address surging fuel prices before next month's midterms, while the president's insisted there will be relief once the Iran war is over.
4: Oil will go down, way down to what it was before the war.
3: There's no end to the war in sight. AAA says the national average for a gallon of diesel is $6.37 after setting a record last month. That's affecting Trump constituencies like fishermen, including Steve Train in Maine.
5: Price of diesel is the highest it has ever been. Our boats run on diesel.
3: Sagar Magani, Washington.
1: The Labor Department says only 29,000 jobs were added last month and the unemployment rate is higher. PNC Financial Chief Economist Gus Fauché says the higher unemployment number is not a bad thing.
6: The reason it rose is because we had more people looking for work over the month. That's actually a good sign. We've seen fewer people looking for work in recent months, in part because of restrictions on immigration.
1: This is AP News.
7: I'm Seth Sutel, and this is Markets in a Minute. Stocks are rising on Wall Street after the latest report on the job market eased some of the market's worries about inflation. The S&P 500 rose 1.1% in the first hour of trading Friday. The Dow added 312 points, that's about 0.6%. The Nasdaq Composite rallied 1.8%. Treasury yields pulled back in the bond market. That came after the government reported that employers added jobs at a slower rate than expected last month. Traders now think it's even less likely that the Federal Reserve will have to raise interest rates later this month in order to fight inflation. The yield on the 10-year Treasury fell to 5.21%. Seth Sutel, New York.
1: Arkansas gem hunter Jack Paradin found a diamond roughly the size of a fingernail he claims could be worth $1 million. At least one experienced appraiser told the AP it could be worth a fourth of that, but it's still an impressive find. I'm Ed Donahue, AP News.
8: Yeah, you already know what it is. It's your man, Radio Big Mac, wildin' out. 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Yeah!

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1: AP News. I'm Ed Donahue. New York Governor Kathy Hochul is turning over the investigation of Cornell University frat members accused of rape to a special prosecutor, the state attorney general, Letitia James.
2: In what world would the police learn from a victim that she'd been literally gang raped while intoxicated by five men in a fraternity house and not elevate those allegations to the district attorney? In what world does the district attorney not even interview her or anyone else involved?
1: Hochul says people obligated to protect the woman failed her. The investigation initially was closed without charges in 2024. Last month, the woman filed a lawsuit, and the local DA in upstate New York is reopening the investigation. James says her office will review the facts, interview witnesses, and if warranted, pursue prosecutions.
3: I know that you want answers. I do, too.
1: Lawyers for two of the men deny the sexual assault allegation. An Indian airline captain says he knew he had to regain control to save passengers after being stabbed by his co-pilot on a Fly Dubai flight. Captain Smit Machar said, "I realized that the aircraft is going down, and I told myself, this is the last push, Smit. The door is right there, and I was still getting hit. But I opened the door, and others came." Passengers restrained the attacker, and the flight was diverted for an emergency landing. Employers added a disappointing 29,000 jobs last month. The unemployment rate ticked up. A former Florida sheriff's deputy was found not guilty of manslaughter in the killing of a black Air Force airman shot and killed at his apartment during a domestic disturbance call. This year's Kennedy Center Honors will be held at Washington's Capital One Arena. The change comes during a legal battle over adding President Trump's name to the Kennedy Center. More information at apnews.com. This is AP News. Brazil's election could reshape the future of the Amazon.
4: With the winner leading the country that contains about 60% of the world's largest rainforest, an ecosystem vital to the global climate. The frontrunners are Flavio Bolsonaro, son of former right-wing President Jair Bolsonaro, and President Luiz Inácio Lula da Silva, who's seeking a fourth non-consecutive term. The conservation of the Amazon has been largely absent from the campaign. Still, the two men represent starkly different visions of how the rainforest should be managed. Experts say the key word in Bolsonaro's deforestation pledge may be illegal. Tashiana Steck, a climate policy specialist from Curitiba, says Lula represents the continuity, which is the climate plan. So the expectation is that the plan will be implemented, something that probably won't happen with Flavio Bolsonaro, where there is an interest in making what is illegal, legal. I'm Charles Diladesma.
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Yo, what's up? 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Flavor with a V8. That's how you know it's black.

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1: I picked up the saxophone when I was 11 years old, and after that, I never looked back. I've had the opportunity to make music with some of the greats and even perform for the legendary B.B. King. 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And of all the stages that I've ever performed on, this one, on the Hill, hits closest to home. I'm prepared to perform in any area of my professional career because, fam, you taught me.
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1: AP News, I'm Ed Donahue. The government says the unemployment rate rose slightly last month, and only 29,000 jobs were added. Weak numbers. Kevin Hassett is White House economic advisor.
2: One of the things about jobs numbers is that they go up and down, and you have to smooth through over the last 3 or 4 months to see what's going on. And those numbers are really positive. And the thing to remember is that private sector employment is still booming.
1: G7 countries are releasing 100 million barrels of oil and diesel fuel as prices soar. There's a venue shift for the Kennedy Center Honors. The AP's Sagar Magani has the story.
3: They'll be at Washington's Capital One Arena instead of the iconic riverfront Kennedy Center itself, with the fight over its name still brewing.
4: The Trump Kennedy Center,
3: That was the president hosting Kennedy last Center, year's awards. His hand-picked center board voted last month to close the venue, after a federal judge refused to let it add the president's name to the building. Among last year's honorees,
5: Yo, Adrian, it's me, Rocky.
3: Trump favorite Sylvester Stallone, and Kiss. This year's winners will be announced later, and the event will be December 7th. Sagar Magani, Washington.
1: CBS Sports and Tony Romo are parting ways. The former Dallas Cowboys quarterback and analyst on CBS's number one NFL broadcast team pleaded no contest in July in Wisconsin to charges of operating a vehicle while intoxicated. J.J. Watt has taken over Romo's job at CBS. The Portland Trailblazers fired new play-by-play TV broadcaster Braden Bell when past racist social media posts resurfaced. Federal prosecutors in Mississippi say they've charged a store clerk and his son with selling kratom that authorities believe is linked to the death of a University of Mississippi student. Stocks are higher on Wall Street. This is AP News. The AP's Lisa Dwyer reports it's October and it's time for flu shots.
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7: For most of us, particularly older adults and people with chronic health conditions, October is the best time to get your flu vaccine.
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6: 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While these bugs may make people feel miserable for a few days before they recover, every year, flu alone causes hundreds of thousands of hospitalizations and kills tens of thousands. 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
8: And it's not a guarantee that we're going to save a life. 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
6: I'm Lisa Dwyer.
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over here. Hit me up, let me know you're safe, and be safe. Why always gotta call you a million times if you call me back, son? Anyway.

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1: AP News. I'm Ed Donahue. New York Governor Kathy Hochul says police and prosecutors have failed the woman accusing five Cornell University frat members of rape. She named the state's attorney general, Letitia James, as special prosecutor.
2: I know that you want answers. I do too. A comprehensive investigation of this nature takes time, but my office is committed to seeing it through.
1: The investigation initially was closed without charges in 2024. The DA has reopened the investigation. He has defended his decision not to prosecute. The Indian airline captain who helped thwart an apparent attempt to crash a Fly Dubai jet is recalling what happened in the cockpit. Here's the AP's Sagar Magani.
3: Captain Smith Muchar says he was fighting for his life, wounded on the ground after his co-pilot stabbed him. He could feel the plane going down. In a video call from his Abu Dhabi hospital bed with Indian Prime Minister Narendra Modi, Muchar said he was not going to let others die. And made a last push to open the cockpit door. Passengers rushed in with crew members who landed the plane. Modi says that decision saved so many lives. I'm Sagar Meghani.
1: Police body cam footage released today shows the moment officers located and arrested at a Pennsylvania McDonald's the man charged in the shooting death of UnitedHealthcare CEO Brian Thompson in Manhattan.
4: What's your real name?
5: Luigi.
1: Manjone was arrested in Altoona, Pennsylvania in 2024. Stocks are higher in late-day trading on Wall Street. More information at apnews.com. This is AP News. More strikes in Ukraine.
6: Russian aerial attacks has forced the partial closure of three bridges over the Dnipro River in Kyiv, the Ukraine capital's mayor says. The strikes caused traffic logjams and appears to be a new tactic in Russia's campaign to torment the city's residents. Previously, Moscow has hit apartment blocks, supermarket warehouses, gas stations and data centers, among other targets. Alexander Pihalo, a Kyiv resident, says traffic was jam solid and it took him 45 minutes to cover 2.5 miles. One of the three bridges was hit again on Friday afternoon. Mayor Vitaly Klitschko says civilians are bearing the brunt of this war, the UN High Commissioner for Human Rights, Volker Turk, said in Geneva on Friday. I'm Charles de Lethesma.
1: Botswana's government authorized the killing of 23 elephants for its Independence Day celebration to provide meat for needy rural communities. I'm Ed Donahue, AP News.
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4: 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Yeah.

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I handle the biz. 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

0: biggest noise, going with the deepest bag and the biggest swag. It's your boy DJ Star, rocking and rolling on 90.5 The Flavor Station, man. I was gonna change the name of my show, but I ain't gonna change it. It's forever gonna be The Playground. But yes, this is DJ Star. Exit J. Glenn, enter DJ Star. That's what I'm going by from now on. So keep it locked right here on 90.5. It's about 420 on the dot this Friday. We're gonna keep this radio thing going. We're gonna continue to make some great, great music. And listen, right after these breaks, right after these messages, you know we're gonna keep it rocking, swinging, and rolling only at The Playground. Let's go.
1: My name is Ariel. I moved to the US at 19. I spoke no English and I struggled finding job opportunities. 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
5: That's Wardell Brown, known to you as Big Pokey Bear. And this is Bailey Baby Blues, week on Blues Time in the City. Big Pokey is talking. The late, great O.B. Wright is performing one of his past performances live. Of course, we'll play some King George and the best in old school blues and new school Southern soul. 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

0: 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Right now, you tune in to Jay's Playground, playing your favorite hip-hop and R&B from 4 to 6 p.m. This is the drive time where everybody getting off work, so you know I got to turn up at the playground. You know, and sometimes I play a little bit of throwback vibe. I play some music for your auntie. I play some music for grandma. And then we're going to bring it right back to where we are today. And then I might take it back again to even further. You just never know with me at the playground. I got some messages. Today is World College Radio Day. You know we're going to bring it every single time, 90.5, till the world blow. Our 50th anniversary is coming up this January. So just keep it locked on 90.5. If you want to call in, you can call in at 850-599-8448. If you got a song request, we're going to turn up at the playground today. It's your boy DJ Star. Shout out my brother Rayshawn, tuned in requesting Jimmy Cooks. Hey, well, you know we're going to rock out, right? Let's get it.
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0: close the door. 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I say, man.
1: Say, sir.
0: Security guard covered the dress room with the pistol. Close the door. 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
1: Say, sir.
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0: 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Yeah.
1: 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Yeah.
0: Damn. 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Hey. 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

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Hey, what, yeah, his and hers it. 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All these tripping like they clipped a hurdle.

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0: Yo, what it is? It's the Florida boy making the biggest noise. I want the deepest bag and the biggest swag. It's your boy DJ Star. We taking it from here all the way to the galaxy. That was Little Birdie by Drizzy Drake Rogers. Who was at Drake night last night? Nah, I stayed up in the house, but man, right now it's about 5:10 p.m. on the dot. It is World College Radio Day, so you know we mixing. We gonna keep it live. We gonna keep it locked. Do not touch that dial. I got some more hits on the way. We represent for South Florida right now. I got my boy Nardi in the building, representing Palm Beach, right? Palm Beach in the building, so we're going to keep it on the South Florida tip. If you don't know, Little Birdie was inspired by Kodak Black, so it's only right we play some Mr. Bill K. Capri next. It's your boy DJ Star. Let's go.
1: I'm great beyond better. I'm a capital letter Z.

Yo, what it is the Florida boy making the biggest noise, one with the deepest bag and the biggest swag. You better go ask. It's your boy DJ Star, taking it from here all the way to the galaxy. That was My Love by

0: think about that little piece of coal. And if that piece of coal can make something of itself by not giving up, so can I. Persistence is in you. 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

Yo, we got the Marvin Gaye, we got some Chardonnay. Nah, it's just DJ Star Every on World College Radio Day. I know that's right. Listen, we rocking and rolling right now. That's Marvin Gaye and Chardonnay by Big Sean and Kanye West, Roscoe Dash. Definitely one of my favorite, well, how can I say this, 2012 East Atlanta Classics. I take some trips to Atlanta pretty often. You know we keep it rocking and rolling, baby. Next up, I got Wanna Be by Glorilla and Meg Thee Stallion. Where my ladies at in the house tonight? It's Friday. I know some people got their refund. I know some people just got paid and they feeling fly like Johnny Kemp. But guess what? Keep it rocking and rolling, man. It's your boy DJ Star. We're going to talk some more World College Radio Day. Shout out to all the artists that performed today. K-Dub, Marley J. You know, y'all did y'all thing. Annabelle Francois. You know I see you, girl. It's your boy DJ Star. Let's go. Yeah.

I like to fight over. Don't get hit with a two beat. You know you can call if you need me. Tell me you ain't never ever leaving. When I suck it, I look in your eyes. You better. Tell me you'll never wanna lose me. Tell me you'll never wanna lose me. Tell me you'll never wanna lose me. Tell me you'll never wanna lose me.

Yo, you gotta whisper my name, DJ Star. Do not count me out. Like Drake said, the price back in 2009, I told him, hurry up and book me. You gotta hurry up and book me if you choose to, because, man, it's going up. The price is going up. You should put the Florida boy making the biggest noise and want the deepest bag, the biggest swag. You better go ask. Bringing all the flavor like Now and Laters on World College Radio Day. Your boy DJ Star, your boy Jay Glenn, about to get up out of here. Go have me some goon. So maybe I'll hop on the grill tonight. Go cook some chicken or something like that. I'm not sure. I hope you enjoyed your time at the playground. You know, it's been a pleasure. 90.5. We're gonna take this thing over this year, man. We're working real, real hard. And you know, just watch us reap the benefits, man. It's the Florida boy making the biggest noise. You can catch me here doing what I do best every Friday. And tune into our socials, if you please. 905 The Flavor. That is one word, 905 T-H-E-F-L-A-V-A. You can also check us out on our websites. 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Keep it locked, your boy DJ Star. Till next time.

0: You've heard it said, he's a diamond in the rough, or maybe diamonds are forever. 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
1: 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I'm gonna tell you why. 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Okay. I support the naked hustle. Cause I know how it is out there. 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She said, hey, feels like I can talk to you. I say I'm all ears.

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